0: 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Musica di classe.
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1: I am what I am. I am my own special creation. So come take a look.

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And it's a groove, man. And day by day, day by day,

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I'm hoping that you and me, me and you, are for real, baby. Because the way that I feel is real. And I find myself believing, believing in you, believing in love. And I'm slipping deeper.

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But every just so often, the words of another who's truly in love seem to work out.

And talked to him, and I told him, I said, you know, I'm having problems with the woman that I love. It seems that I call her on the phone and I just can't get her to answer. And then I went to her house and I saw a car parked in the driveway. I knocked on the door, but still my knocks went unanswered. And then I went home and I watched television until television went off. And then I played my records until I just didn't want to hear them anymore. And finally I went to bed, but I found myself waking up a few hours later. And the tears were running down my face. And my friend told me, he said, Lenny, you just ought to forget about her. But I told my friend, I said, you know, maybe you've never been in love like I've been in love. And maybe you've never felt

was 10. I'm going to take you out of the Albert Hall now, ladies and gentlemen. Down past Pizzeria. Down to that roundabout where there's a big bottleneck. Past there. On the way to Heathrow. Past Heathrow, down onto the A3. Get to Brighton. Get out of your car. Get onto the beach. Something murky and dark and horrible's floating past. But no bother, because I'm going to take you somewhere beyond the sea. And that is a seamless link.

0: No more sailing. Are you doing at the top there? You okay? Ladies and gentlemen, everybody in the audience, I want you to, can you click for me? Let me see, click. Now, I want you all to do your jazz faces as well. Mine goes a bit like this. It's like you've smelled something that you really shouldn't have smelled, but you kind of dig it at the same time. Like your own farts. Sorry. No more sailing. 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No more sailing. 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No more sailing. One more time, Stevie. 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One more time. No more sailing. That's good click, ladies and gentlemen. Give yourself a round of applause there, I think.
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0: say I was. If I were to ask you who the beau I'd like to tie was,
1: I'd say I was.

said I dance now and every chance in honky tonks. For my drinks and tips, but most of the time I spend behind these